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1: Yeah.
0: And we turn it up every time.
1: Every
0: time. And we bust it up, watch it. Yeah.
1: Watch it.
0: Ha!
2: Kimba, how are you, man, sir?
3: Vamos para atrás. Un clásico.

0: al aire. Aquí nadie responde. Mix Radio.
1: Now, all lovers of positive reggae music, will you please fasten your seatbelts, because we have liftoff.